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0: units. The ambulance listed fire Northwest Medic 3, 111 Riverton Road in unit 25, 68-year-old male for cardiac arrest, 9 Echo 1. 111 Riverton Road, unit 25, 68-year-old male, cardiac arrest, 9 Echo 1, Christie's Old North Road, St. Ange, 2013, 61 Zero.
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Washington Ambulance, 81 Sabine Lane, in the main office building in Glenholm. It's a 14-year-old female, psychiatric crisis, conscious breathing, 25 Bravo 3. 81 Sabine Lane, main office building at Glenholm. 14-year-old female, psychiatric crisis, 25 Bravo 3. Crisis, Mallory Brook Road and Blackville Road, 21-57.

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0: I'm the only one that's called in. Would you put out a second tone, please?
1: Roger.

some personnel being requested to complete the call. 8178 Lane, the main office building at Glen Home, 14. 14-year-old female, psychiatric crisis, 25 Bravo 3. 22 is in Ruth Quarters. It's 2202.

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call for an ambulance, code 1, request to respond, Maple Leaf Motel, 244 Kent Road in the parking lot in a Nissan Altima for the 72-year-old male, possible broken leg, status post-fall, 17 Alpha Chick. Maple Leaf Ambulance Code 1, request to respond to Maple Leaf, 244 Kent Road in the parking lot in a Nissan Altima for the 72-year-old male, possible broken leg and hip pain, status post fall, 17 Alpha 2, crash at the Rocky River Road in Roger Sherman Drive, 10-1-2-0.

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2: 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Is there more than one call?
0: 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Fire Attack had you as responding.
2: 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No, I had not. 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
1: LC, Wind City Mills, Northwest Medic 3. Respond 19 Chestnut Street, first floor for the 101 pediatric male, difficulty breathing with asthma, conscious and breathing 6 Delta 2. Repeating 19 Chestnut Street on the first floor, 01 pediatric male, severe difficulty breathing, conscious breathing 6 Delta 2. Cross streets Main Street and Gay Street, 2247.

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Lakeville Fire, 251 Canaan Road, the Ward Dorm at Salisbury School. Activated fire alarm, 52 Charlie 1. 251 Canaan Road, the Ward Dorm at Salisbury School. Activated fire alarm, 52 Charlie 1, Christie Staconic Road and Wildcat Hollow Road, 2349.

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0: 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We are back in quarters. 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
1: Washington A1, you're back in quarters. 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

Washington Ambulance, Washington Fire for the rescue, Washington Pat, North Wall Medic 4, 64 Dark Entry Road for cardiac arrest, 9 Echo 1. 64 Dark Entry Road for cardiac arrest, 9 Echo 1, Cressy's Old Litchfield Road and the town line, 108, troops are notified.

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1: Was Medic 4 dispatched?
0: Simultaneously, he's hurt.

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1: Jupiter 135. 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

0: Washington Fire has cleared the scene. Turned over to EMS. You can terminate for Washington Fire.
1: Turn over EMS. Fire units are clear. We'll terminate. 155.
2: Washington A1, tell CD.
1: Washington A1, go ahead.
2: En route to the Milford, one patient aboard, ALS.
1: Victor ALS to Milford, 156. Still in arrest?
2: Yes.
1: Roger.

0: LCD. Washington A1 to LCD.
1: A1, go ahead.
0: Yeah, Medic 4 wanted to confirm that the message got to New Bilford. This is a cardiac arrest.
1: Roger, I passed it along and gave you an approximate ETA of about 20.
0: Thank you.

Me prestas. Brookfield to Brookfield EMS, you requested a number 5959 Black Hill Road for the 80-year-old female with sharp abdominal pain with a heavy cough, BLS priority response. Repeating, Brookfield to Brookfield EMS, you requested a number 5959 Black Hill Road for the 80-year-old female with a sharp abdominal pain and a heavy cough. 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

for fire. 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

0: 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Rescue.
1: 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Audible alarm, nothing showing. 323.

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House 82, Litchfield, Ambulance, Northwest Medic 1. Respond to 400 Torrington Road at Fernwood, the health center. For 53-53 female, short of breath, tachycardic, conscious, breathing 6 Charlie 1. Again, 400 Torrington Road at Fernwood in the health center for a 53 female, short of breath, tachycardic, conscious, breathing 6 Charlie 1. Crashes Bertoli Drive in for a nap, timeout 612.

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Hill City 2 Kent Ambulance, respond to 62 Kent Cornwall Road at Trinity Glen for a 38-year-old female. Seizure, conscious, breathing 12 Alpha 1. Again, 62 Kent Cornwall Road for a 38 female. Seizure, conscious, breathing 12 Alpha 1. Crossroads Chase Hill Road, Flanders Lane. Timeout 740.

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1: 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Repeating, EMS is requested 793 Federal Road, Apartment 13, 77-year-old female injury from a fall. Lockbox information is in the narrative. We have VLS priority response, time now 747 with a cross street of Old Route 7 and Wiskanier.
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0800 hours, WPTL 616, WPTL 623, WQJL 477, Litchfield County Dispatch, Torrington, Connecticut, dispatchers 5840.

Fifth Dispatch on the air, EMS is requested. 209 Whiskey Near Road for the 63-year-old female. Syncopal episode, patient is conscious at this time. Repeating, EMS is requested. 209 Whiskey Near Road for the 63-year-old female. Syncopal episode, patient is conscious at this time. For the streets of Oak Grove and Long Meadow Hill, DNA ALS response time now, 8:38.

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0: 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About 100 gallons on board going into a waterway.
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Southeast Norfolk Ambulance Request Medic 3, respond to 580 Litchfield Road for a 101-101 female, lethargic, hypotensive, conscious, breathing 26 Charlie 1. Again, 580 Litchfield Road for a 101 female, lethargic, hypotensive, conscious, breathing 26 Charlie 1, Cross Streets West Side Road and Meekertown Road, timeout 918. Norfolk 358 and Ridge Headquarters, Medic 3 responding, 919.

Badge activated, fire alarm. Brookfield dispatch on the air, fire is requested. 800 Federal Road, unit 211 for the activated smoke alarm. Repeating, fire is requested. 800 Federal Road, unit 211 for the activated smoke alarm from that location. Time now, 9:24.

LCD2 North Cannon Ambulance, respond to 26 Pease Street, floor number 2 for a 60-60 male, hypoxic, fatigued, conscious, breathing 26 Alpha 10. Again, 26 Pease Street, floor number 2 for a 60 male, hypoxic, conscious, breathing 26 Alpha 10, Crossroads Railroad Street, Whiting Drive, time out 925. 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
2: I'm coming from Danbury. What units do we have on the air that's closer?
3: Sorry, Danbury came on through. I'm going to continue on a 7 station route.

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1: Okay, everything is good in 211 in all three buildings here. Will the apparatus and personnel clear?
0: Roger, personnel and apparatus clear, 0940 hours.

LCD City Waterford, ambulance, New Waterford Fire, Nepog Fire, Pleasant Valley Fire. Respond to 220 Main Street. For a motor vehicle accident with injury, 77 Bravo 1. Again, 220 Main Street for a motor vehicle accident with injury, 77 Bravo 1. Cross Street, St. Kingdom Road, Park Meadow Road, timeout 942.

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0: 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Just need one more for Blocker.
1: Roger, you say come in cold?
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0: Dale City, the eastbound lane's going to be blocked. We're down to one lane.
1: Roger, eastbound lane closed, 951.

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1: 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We are en route to Torrington Hospital.
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0: Fire personnel, your request is number 1414 Candle Lake Road, the pump house. 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Repeating, Brookfield to Brookfield fire personnel, your request is number 14 Candle Lake Road, the pump house. 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Your time now, 10:12.
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1: Alright, we'll check them both. I'll go to BJ's first. Sounds like that one.
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1: Okay. All units go to the one behind BJ's. Copy, Engine 1, car 10 on the roof, almost getting a bell school.
0: Roger, Robina's in route, 1016.

0: 2020 is on scene. At this point, it does appear we do have smoke coming from the pump house.
1: Roger, utility 20 on scene, confirming smoke coming from the exhaust fan. 10-20.

Southwood E2, Litchfield, Emil, Northwest Medic 1, respond to 64 Platt Farm Road in Morris, the horse barn. Pretty 60-year-old female thrown from a horse, conscious, breathing, 17 Delta 5. And 64 Platt Farm Road in Morris, the horse barn, for a 66-year-old female thrown from a horse, conscious, breathing, 17 Delta 5. Cross streets, North Terrell Farm Road. Time out 10:21.

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2: Alpha Deeper and Harford, come in.
0: New Harford, command.
2: Can you dispatch any of us back to our accident here at 220 Main Street? Driver in the fourth vehicle wants to get checked out.

0: Cassidy, Timmy Hartford Ambulance. Respond 220 Main Street. Additional eval at the motor vehicle accident, 77 Bravo 1. Again, 220 Main Street for an additional eval of motor vehicle accident, 77 Bravo 1. Cross Reach Satan's Kingdom Road, Park Meadow Road, timeout 1023.
1: Responding 1023.
2: Ambulance, we are at. We arrived at Charlotte.
1: 4-4 ambulance, arrival Charlotte 1024. Which Litchfield ambulance unit was that assembling?

0: Litchfield ambulance on response.
1: Litchfield ambulance, go ahead.
2: Right at Charlotte Hospital.
0: Which Litchfield ambulance is assembling?
1: Car 10, we're responding.
2: North.
0: Multiple units. Litchfield car 10, I copy, you're responding. Other unit on response, go ahead.

0: 3, Mark Ham, Fed 17.
1: Mark Ham, Fed 17.
0: They cancel the ambulance to a motor vehicle accident. The patient that just requested the ambulance said he had to go to work and sweat. They can terminate.
1: LCNH1, do you copy?
2: Yeah, I copy. You can terminate for New Hartford.
1: Incident terminated again for New Hartford, ambulance 1025.

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0: You sure that we have another refusal off that patient?
1: Roger at 1027.
2: And Cole should be coming out shortly.
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0: 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Frederick?
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0: tell the AENS for the LCD, tell the ambulance to pull through the gate into the back paddock area.
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0: Good luck, man.
1: Fart. Pump has been shut off. SM1 has been in contact with property management. Apparatus and personnel clear.
0: Roger. 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

0: 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Possible overdose, 10-30.
1: LCD, this is a Norfolk ambulance. 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
5: First responders, we spot the 85 Eastwood Drive for a 70-year-old male, lethargic, conscious, breathing. 26 Charlie 1. Again, 85 Eastwood Drive for a 70-year-old male, lethargic, conscious, breathing, 26 Charlie 1. Crossroads Heartland Boulevard, timeout 1041, Granby being contacted.
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Hyper-V Troop, you are clear to enter. 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

0: Okay, I understand. 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We're about 4 minutes out, and I trust Albert Plaza and Rune to...
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1: Stand by. LCD 2 North Cannon, Ambulance North Cannon Medic, respond to 99 South Cannon Road, Gear Nursing, Harmony Lane, room 308. For a 91-year-old male, altered mental status, conscious, breathing 33, Charlie 1. Again, 99 South Cannon Road, Gear Nursing, room 308. For a 91 male, altered mental status, conscious, breathing 33, Charlie 1. Cross Street Sand Road, Graceway, timeout 1057.
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Chelsea to East Heartland First Responder, second call in town, 23 Heartland Boulevard, the Parmalee residence for an 85-year-old female, hypertensive, altered mental status, conscious breathing, 26 Charlie 1. Again, 23 Heartland Boulevard, the Parmalee residence for an 85 female, hypertensive, altered mental, conscious breathing, 26 Charlie 1. Cross Street, Green Road, Mountain Road, time at 11:07.

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0: 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We have returned to quarters and terminate the call.
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0: 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The LS is going strong.
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Alpha Ambulance Code 1, you're requested to respond to Scotty Cove Middle School, 23 Hip Road, due to the western side of the building. Approximately 14-year-old female, code yellow 25 Alpha 2. New Alpha Ambulance Code 1, you're requested to respond to Scotty Cove Middle School, number 23 Hip Road, for the approximately 14, that's 14-year-old female. 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I'll walk the patient out to you. Time now, 1200 hours.

0: Property Ambulance. Respond to 534 West Hill Road. First 77, 77 female, lift assist 53 Alpha 2. Again, 534 West Hill Road. First 77 female, lift assist 53 Alpha 2. Cross Reach Carlson Drive, Niles Road, timeout 1200.
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0: 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One patient with the, you can terminate the incident.
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Milford Fire. Requested to respond 73-108 Bel Air Drive. It's going to be building number 4 for the activated fire alarm called in by the alarm company, showing fire alarm and smoke detector 91 through 96 storage, negative contact. Milford Fire requested to respond 73-108 Bel Air Drive. So the activated fire alarm called in by the alarm company, showing fire alarm, smoke detector, 91-96 storage, negative contact, cross street the Parkland Road and the dead end, count is 1245.

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0: car one dispatch, show car one out on scene. 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I'll
1: estimate. 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Nothing showing. You'll have command at 1253.

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LCD2 Washington Fire, respond to 14 Titus Road, Apartment C, Charlie, for an activated smoke detector, 52 Charlie 4. Again, 14 Titus Road, Unit C, Charlie, for an activated smoke detector, 52 Charlie 4. Crossroads, Ebrook Road and Green Hill Road, timeout 1316.

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South City 2, Kent Ambulance, North Wall Medic 5, respond to 62 Carter Road at High Watch in the detox center. 459-59, female, altered mental status, conscious, breathing 33, Charlie 1. Again, 62 Carter Road at High Watch in the detox center. For a 59, female, altered mental status, conscious, breathing 33, Charlie 1. Cross Street, Stugan Road, timeout, town line, timeout 13, 27.

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SADT 1, ambulance, Northwest Medic 4, correction, Northwell Medic 4, respond to 140 Town Hill Road for an 83-year-old male, possible stroke, conscious, breathing, 28, Charlie 4. Again, 140 Town Hill Road for an 83 male, possible stroke, conscious, breathing, 28, Charlie 4. Search reads Wintergreen Lane and Foxfire Hill Road. Timeout 1408.

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2: 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Okay.

Alphany 2-1, Ambulance EMT is needed to complete the crew. 140 Town Hill Road for an 83 male, possible stroke, conscious, breathing 28 Charlie 4, time of the stone 1411.

0: LCD 2, Kent Ambulance, second call, second crew needed. Kent Fire, Sherman Fire, Warren Ambulance, second call, second crew needed. Warren Fire. Response to 270 River Road, St. John's Ledges, for a party that fell approximately 30 feet from a cliff, 78 Delta 5. Again, 270 River Road, St. John's Ledges, for a party that fell approximately 30 feet from a cliff, 78 Delta 5. Cross Streets North Kent Road, number 1. Timeout 1412. To headquarters 1413.
1: LCD Warren 21 responding to the first call.
0: Last unit, that was static, you repeat.
1: Warren 21 responding to the firehouse.
0: Warren 21 to the firehouse, 1414. Is this for the first or second call?
1: First.
0: Roger, the first call.
2: 28-year-old male reportedly fell 30 feet from a cliff at St. John's Ledge, currently not moving and unconscious. Galesville Fire requested to respond mutually, Town of Kent, 270 River Road, for a trail rescue. The River Road access, 28-year-old male, reportedly not moving, unconscious, a 30-foot fall from a cliff near St. John's Ledge. Cross Streets of Kent Road, timeout is 1414.

0: Warren Highway 1 to the fire house. Second call.
1: Warren Highway to the firehouse for the second call, 1415. Any Warren ambulance unit on the air for the second call?

0: Sherman Park 2, you're responding. 1415.
1: Roger, car 6 at 1415.
2: LCD 1, ambulance on the air awaiting crew.
1: 1 ambulance on the air awaiting crew, 1416.
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1: Warren, EMS 2 responding to the scene in Kent at 1416.
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5: Kent 7 responding to Kent West Ropes.
1: Still for the ambulance code 1. Requested to respond mutually to Lieutenant Kent, 270 River Road. It's going to be near the River Road access for a 28-year-old male with a 30-foot fall from a cliff, reportedly not moving, unconscious. Please refer to Trail Rescue. ALS ambulance being requested. Still for the ambulance code 1. Requested to respond mutually to Lieutenant Kent, 270 River Road, the River Road access near St. John's Ledge for the 28-year-old male, 30-foot fall from a cliff, reportedly not moving, unconscious. 78 Delta 5, cross the Kent Road, to 1417.
6: Unit 4,
1: Roger, for you responding at 1417.

0: LCD 2 Northwest Rope Rescue, respond into Kent, 270 River Road, St. John's Ledges, for a male party that fell approximately 30 feet from the cliff. Appears to be unresponsive, 78 Delta 5. Again, into Kent, 270 River Road, St. John's Ledges, for a male party that fell approximately 30 feet from a cliff, unresponsive, 78 Delta 5. Cross Streets, North Kent Road, number 1, timeout 1417.
1: Kent 1 LCD, can you check on the availability of New Milford's medic, New Milford ambulance?
2: We do have their ambulance and medic both added to this call at this time.
0: All units for Kent, be advised. Caller is initiating CPR at this time. The patient is reportedly blue, not responding.
1: River Road
2: in Kent.

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2: We're en route to Kent with a 30-minute ETA.
1: Roger, 30-minute ETA. In case you didn't hear the update, the caller was initiating CPR. Patient is blue.
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1: Take a right onto Skiff Mountain Road.

0: City, Kent, A1. I have one unit that's 2 minutes away.
1: Roger.
2: Kent, ambulance responding 1423.

LCE 2, Lakeville Fire, second zone, 270 River Road in the town of Kent, the Appalachian Trail, the River Road access on the St. John's ledges, before a 20-year-old male fell 30 feet, currently on the Appalachian Trail off a cliff, 78 Delta 5, time now 1424.

0: City Council.
1: Last unit, broken up, repeat.
2: City to the Riverton Rope Rescue, your second tone, 270 River Road, the Appalachian Trail in the town of Kent, the St. John's Ledges. A 28-year-old male who reportedly fell 30 feet from a cliff on the Appalachian Trail, 78 Delta 5, time now 1424.
1: I have 48 with car 6. Car 4 to headquarters,
3: 1425. Medic 1,
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3: Medic 1, CN1, 1425.
0: Affirmative, thank you.

0: Pinkerton. Ten unit heavy static, try again. Heavy, heavy static. Are you requesting Lifestar?
1: There's still heavy static there. Will you copy that unit on your portables?
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4: Kent Utility,
2: Kent Utility responding 1427. Medic 3 responding 1427. Firehouse while they're operating at 270 River Road for a trail rescue. The male party unconscious.

0: in Milford Fire. You're being requested for your ropes team to stand by at Taylorsville Firehouse while they're operating in Kent on a trail rescue for a male party who's unconscious. Timeout is 14:28.
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0: Taylorsville 48, go ahead.
1: Sorry, 45 to LCD. Can you give me a 10th channel that they're on?
0: They should be on scene 4.
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2: Kent, come in.
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2: Will inquire.

Kent 1 on scene, 1443. Kent Car 1, be advised, when Lifestar was requested, the transmission was very scratchy. We were unable to confirm. We are on the phone with them now inquiring.

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1: Receive patient extricated from the woods. Is this a still cardiac arrest at this time?
0: Roger, still in cardiac arrest.
1: Received.
0: LCD Sherman EMS 3 and Utility 6 on scene.
1: Sherman EMS 3, Utility 6 on scene, 1446.

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0: 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If you want to tell us, then I'll go over the scanner.
1: 98, that was not readable. All units still responding, leave the road open for the ambulance, 1447. Run scene.

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0: 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We advise them to use the baseball field next to Faculty Drive for the Kent School.
1: Baseball field, Faculty Drive, Kent School. Got it. I'm just walking up to the ambulance right now.
0: Appreciate it.

0: Tank Command to LCD.
1: Tank Command.
0: Be advised that patients in cardiac arrest, we were under the understanding that LifeStar would not transport and the ambulance is headed to New Milford.
1: LifeStar did accept the mission and they were advised of that condition.
2: Yes.

0: 10-2 to LCD. Where's the ambulance? Where is Lifestar landing?
1: Lifestar is coming out of Westfield, Mass, and they were advised to land on the baseball field next to Faculty Drive, next to Holmes Kent School.
0: Can you relay that to the ambulance? I think they were going to New Milford or Sharon, we're not sure.
2: Was it New Milford ambulance transporting?
3: That is correct.
1: LCD 2964, on response.
4: 964, go ahead.
1: Have you begun transport yet?
4: That is correct.
1: We have Lifestar en route. They did accept the mission. They're en route to the baseball field on Faculty Drive next to Kent School.
4: Be advised, traumatic arrest. Patient still asystolic, if you can pass that on.
1: Roger, Lifestar was made aware. They did accept the mission.
2: Do you have any ETA for us? They did not provide one yet. We can call them back.
5: Please do. Thank you. We do need to know for about the ETA.
2: Received. If it's longer than that, we'll redirect them.
6: LCD, this is Warren Ambulance Arrival, New Milford.
1: Warren Ambulance out of New Milford, 1455.

0: Liebe.
1: You're not coming through.
2: It's Kent Carwan, but I'm standing next to him.
1: Roger, go ahead with the message.
0: Video check.
1: It's not coming through.

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1: We don't have an ETA. We're going to head to New Milford.
0: Received. We'll redirect them.

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1: 10-82, returning from Charlotte, 1458.
2: Yeah, I have some communications challenges down here, but I can hear you. You can hear me though, right?
3: I can hear you now. It's intermittent at times, even on the 800.
2: Yeah, 38's with me as well. He's monitoring this channel as well. What are the car ones right next to us?
3: Received. At this point, New Milford Ambulance is reluctantly redirect LifeStar 3 to the New Milford Hospital. We have advised New Milford of this also.

0: Okay, command, we're going to clear. This flight starts going into Milford.
1: LCAs.
2: Stand in command.
1: Mutual. Terminate. Sorry, turn.
2: Can't command, you cut up again. Repeat. It's getting clear.

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0: 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Warren is clearing the scene in Kent.
1: Warren, clear the scene in Kent, 1505.

0: 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Respond to Bantam Road and Maple Street for a 25-year-old male. 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

0: dispatch to New Milford, car 1. Car 1, apparently LifeStar has redirected to our landing zone in New Milford. Can you get a crew over there? They're just crossing the Mass border now. Give me LifeStar 3.
1: Steve, I'm a driver. Landsville, roll 27. Drop me a phone.
0: For fire, manpower is being requested to set up a landing zone 50 East Street for a LifeStar landing from the Colin Kent. Time of the zone is 15:07.
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1: 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Roger 26, you're assembling at 1509. Dispatch to car 1. One, just confirming you want wife there to use our fire frequency.
0: Yeah, have them use our fire frequency. We'll be here.
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0: Just got off the phone with Lifestar Dispatch. They're requesting that you remain at the LZ to secure it until they can clarify with the hospital if they're going to want them shipped out or not.
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1: Roger, 2-0-2 minute ETA for LifeStar 3. The patient just walked into the ER. The doc's going to do a quick eval and have a decision on what we're going to do.

0: Unit 4 dispatch, we're at the hospital. I don't know if anyone already told you.
1: Yeah, I got nothing. You guys can give us a call afterwards.
0: Copy.

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1: 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Sherman Fire, your incident has already been terminated. Bantam, repeat your message.
2: Charlotte,
1: Charlotte, I need a security alert, please. Spider 37 en route to Charlotte, 1532, we'll give them a heads up for security.

32 Winston Ambulance Northwest Medic 3, respond to 120 Willow Street in the parking lot for a 71 female, chest pain, conscious, breathing, 10 Charlie 3. Again, 120 Willow Street in the parking lot for a 71 female with chest pain, conscious, breathing, 10 Charlie 3, Crescent to K7, Raleigh Street, timeout 1535.

Last unit, I stepped on you. Repeat. 10-8-2, back of quarters, terminate. Incident terminated, can ambulance do 1536?

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1: 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Is dispatch.
2: 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Galesville Car 1, go ahead.

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1: Roger.
0: We'll meet in the ER in a couple minutes.

LCDC Washington Fire, respond to 285 West Shore Road for an activated smoke detector, 52 Bravo 1. Again, 285 West Shore Road for an activated smoke detector, 52 Bravo 1. Cross Streets Perkins Road and Golf Links Road, timeout 1546.

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0: 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She's conscious and breathing, chest pain with labored breathing, 10 Charlie 1. 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The 74-year-old female, she's conscious and breathing, chest pain, labored breathing, 10 Charlie 1, crosses the Sunny Valley Road at the dead end, town 1608.
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0: 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Can you clear Unit 4 up from the last call, please?
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Litchfield Ambulance, respond to 36 John Week Road in Morris for a 55-55 male, constipation, conscious, breathing, 26 omega 7. Again, 36 John Week Road for a 55 male, constipation, conscious, breathing, 26 omega 7. Cross streets, Lakeside Road, Todd Hill Road, timeout 1659.

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Litchfield Ambulance, second call, second crew needed. 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

Phil Amell, it's a third call. Number 277 East Chestnut Hill Road. It's a 98-year-old female for a fall. She's conscious, ring 17, Bravo 4. 277 East Chestnut Hill Road. 98-year-old female for a fall. 17, Bravo 4. Crushes Richards Road and Blakesley Road, 1730.

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0: If you could roll Phantom for mutual aid, would that be greatly appreciated?
2: To two units at once, I copy. They're called the Phantom.
1: LVA to LCD.
2: Go ahead.
1: I'm sorry, I don't guess you didn't copy. I am responding to the call here at Brandywine.
2: Hey, Roger, you were the other of the two units talking at the same time. I'll put you in route 1732.
1: I'm also on scene as well.
2: 1732.
3: 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I'll be there in about 2 minutes.

0: Mutual Aid Lloydsfield, 277 East Chestnut Hill Road, 98-year-old female for a fall. Scotch Spring, 17 Bravo 4. 277 East Chestnut Hill, 98-year-old female fall, 17 Bravo 4. Garcia's Richards Road and Blakesley Road, 1732.
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1: Curry, what?
0: I'll be Akari's in route to Charlotte.
1: Well, Charlotte, 7350.

Sinclair, 201 Romford Road, Rumsey Hall, Dorm 1 for the activated fire alarm, 52 Charlie 6. 201 Romford Road, Rumsey Hall, Dorm 1, residential fire alarm, commercial fire alarm, 52 Charlie 6, Garcia Sabine Lane and Whittlesey Road, 1757.

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Pleasant Valley Fire, 198 West River Road in the parking lot for Austin Hawes Campground. For the dumpster fire, 67 Bravo 1. 198 West River Road in the parking lot. For the dumpster fire, 67 Bravo 1. Crushed to Ripley Hill and Legion Road, 1803.

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W2EN 551, Brookfield's clear at 1806.

Pleasant Valley Fire, Riverton Fire, added. 198 West River Road in the parking lot at Austin Haas, for a dumpster fire, 67 Bravo 1. 198 West River Road for the dumpster fire, 67 Bravo 1. This is Ripley Hill and Legion Road, 1806. They got Kirk

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0: Celeste Ambulance, Winston Fire, Northwest Medic 3, 536 Main Street in front of Kent Pizza in a vehicle. Elderly female slumped over, 32 Delta 1, 536 Main Street, in front of Kent Pizza, 80-year-old female, slumped over in a vehicle, 32 Delta 1, Christie's Union and I, 1812.
1: Other unit in response, go ahead.

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1: LBA Car 8, go ahead.
0: Car 8, clear Charlotte on the return. 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
1: Tinker 34 on scene, 1820. All right, 3 Alpha. We just saw the email for you. Are we canceled?
2: Yeah, they took a refusal. They passed that on.
1: Sorry, they made a free available. 18-20.

Cease what you'll fire, what you'll angle. The area of 58 Thomaston Road, automatic crash notification, nothing heard. 34 Bravo 5. 58 Thomaston Road, in the area of the storage buildings. Automatic crash notification, 34 Bravo 5. Sir, what state driving is limp on? 1824.

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0: 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Pleasant Valley's doing a little bit of overhaul. 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

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It's a 49-year-old male for withdrawals, abnormal breathing. 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It's 1841.

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0: North ambulance LCD. North ambulance. We're expecting a paramedic intercept. Can you tell me what their find out what their location is? We'd like to meet them at RHQ if that's possible.
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1: Turn off your candles, you copy? Medic 3, 7 minutes out.

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1: Norfolk Ambulance, go ahead.
0: Could we please cancel the paramedic? Thank you.
1: Call me at 1902. Medic 3, do you copy?
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The Milford Ambulance Code 1 requested a respond Canada Valley Health and Rehab number 30 Park Lane East in the Alpha unit. 75-year-old female, not conscious, she is breathing. 33 Charlie 1, Cross Street, Bradbury Road, Woodchuck Lane, Route 1913.

0: Sounds code 1, second call. You're about to respond to Glen Air Department 410 for the 96-year-old female fall. Unknown injury, 17 Bravo 4. Get over to Nance Code 1, second call. Request to respond to Glen Air Senior Housing, apartment 410 for the 96-year-old female fall, unknown injuries, 17 Bravo 4, crushed to Hillside Avenue in Butterbrook Hills, time now 1914.
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Over here, Kirk 10. Car 10. Possibility of a road closure on Wigwam at 254. If it is closed, just continue down to Blakesley and take that to the scene.

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1: 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Wigwam is closed. 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
1: Yeah, whichever mid channel you want to use, they're both functional, and Charlotte's waiting for you. Mid 3 or mid 7.
0: Roger that. Mid 7.
1: 3 probably worked best, but 7 was working when you called on it.

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He's got spreading 33 Alpha 1. 187 South Gannon Road, Mountainside, Detox Unit, 40-year-old male, procedure aura. 33 Alpha 1, Crush's Graceway, a town line, 1939.

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Dispatch unit 1. Number 2 to Milford Hospital, ALS.

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2: Clear, we'll terminate North 5th First Responders, 1942.